Engine 7, truck 2, car 4, odor of gas inside, 513 Mary Street. Engine 7, truck 2, car 4, odor of gas inside, 513 Mary Street, across the 2nd Street and 3rd Ave. For a smell of something rotten in the residence, possible gas odor. They've been advised to evacuate, utilize Ops 2, 2007.

Castle Squad 1 on scene. 4-0.

Marshall to Camden Ambulance, injury small fall, 61 Mexico Street. Camden Ambulance, injury small fall, 61 Mexico Street. Camden Ambulance, injury small fall, 61 Mexico Street. For a 48-year-old male, slipped and fell, had a head injury. 17 B-Boy 1, 2011.

0: an ambulance acknowledging. 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
1: Alpha side clear. 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
1: Okay, copy. 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

truck suit operations. 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

0: 400 West Dominic Street, 400 West Dominic Street. 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
1: Copy.
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0: low-hanging wires, area 30 per F, New York Mills. Low-hanging wires, area 30 per F, where it lines hanging across the roadway, almost to the ground, across the telephone wire, 2025.
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0: 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He just buzzed us in.
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0: 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The employee left. They were looking for early. Be en route to both units, myself and the other ones, be en route to school department, 62 Main Street.
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5: We'll be out at 62 Main Street. We'll be trying to locate George Jones. I believe that's apartment 17.

0: 358 copy. What floor are they on?
1: 527. We'll be on the bottom floor. Doors prepped when you get here.
0: Copy.
1: 527-209. I'm going to add a phone number to the call, and I'll have you ping that as soon as you can.
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0: 245 South Washington Street, 245 South Washington Street. Seat Dana. She's currently in the parking lot. Say she's being verbally harassed by a resident in apartment 4.
1: Copy.
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0: 2204 Walcott Ave. It was a text tonight on 1. Just gave the address, said please.
1: 5-2-2, you can hold that. 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

1018 Churchill have? 1018 Churchill. 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
1: You're attached to the call, and that's a negative.
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1: Versus.

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1: Copy, 5-2-4-2-9-8-5-1.
0: That was Meyer, 5-1-8-8.

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0: service.
1: A garage that they do on Water Street that they do the undercoating in for the five might be good if you start this way in case we need additional.

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1: Okay.
0: Domestic in progress, 300 South Madison Street, 300 South Madison Street. Caller reporting that his daughter snuck a boy into her room. Daughter's 17, the boy is 15. The son of the caller is now hurt and trying to yell. We have an open line of yelling.

0: EMS 39 Highland Ave. Evaluate a 90s female for an elevated temperature. Pina Ilion EMS 39 Highland Ave. Evaluate 91-year-old female for an elevated temperature. 2206.
1: Oh, 4 will be back
0: to 3rd. Have you line 10-15? 2206, Zillian.

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0: 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If you can get medical started and just have them stand by, I have two parties here complaining of a head injury.
1: Received. 2214.
2: Okay, 2214.

0: Chrome Rescue 1, Ampere, conditional assault, 300 South Madison Street. Rescue 1, Ampere, conditional assault, 300 South Madison Street. Law enforcement on the scene for a domestic, requesting EMS to stand by in the area. Two subjects complaining of head pain, pressing to the stage in the area only at this time. 4 B-Boy 1, 2260.
1: Thanks, Steve.

0: 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I'm clear to station.
1: 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Model 2, go ahead.
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Union West, 195 East River Street. It's a third-party report of a 65 male with lower abdominal pain and leg pain. Alien EMS, 195 East River Street. It's a third-party report, 65 male, lower abdominal pain and right leg pain, 2233.

that building. Peter Herkimer, fire alarm at the college, RMCC. The fire alarm, 2235.

Truck 1 Ambulance 1 Single Episode 1777 Burstone Road. Truck 1 Ambulance 1 Single Episode 1777 Burstone Road to Burstone and Room 201. 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

0: 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There's now a male getting to a blue Honda Civic. 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
1: 5-6, I got it.

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1: Repeat, Martin, sir. 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

0: sent if you could send the owners this way. 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

0: 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I don't have anything for a German Shepherd near Whitestone.
1: Racist.
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New York registration MAP1451, Mary Adam Paul 1451, if located and stop and hold for Utica PD. It was taken from the Hannaford on Mohawk Street, 2247.

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0: I'll have 1 juvenile male on board from 941. Getting route to the wind from this location, starting miles 131974, 131974.
1: I copy.

Female requesting EMS attention for head and neck injuries from a domestic. Occurred in a separate location on Emerson Ave. Law enforcement on the scene at 105 Emerson. Patient's going to be located at 107 Whittier Ave. 4B Boy 1, 2252.

0: 5956 Missile Road, 5956 Missile Road, Town of Deerfield, WUTR, speak with Landon. He's an employee. He got a call from a male. The male stated he'd be dead by the morning. He has a male's phone number.
1: Sorry, copy.
2: 455, you can close that stop out.
1: Appreciate it.

0: incident occurred on Emerson Ave. Law enforcement's at that address. The victim is standing by at 107 Whittier.
1: Rescue on copy.

blue Toyota sedan. The operator was a stocky male with crutches in the car. Possible 1192. Unknown direction of travel. Again, repeating. All cars be on lookout information for from the area of 8522 Seneca Turnpike, McDonald's. A blue Toyota sedan, stocky male with crutches in the car, possible 1182, unknown direction of travel, 2258.

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0: start for that bolo that was at McDonald's at 8522 Seneca Turnpike. The caller is stating that the sedan is back now through the drive-thru.
1: Racing.

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0: street. Caller Bree states there's a low-hanging wire over the street in front of the address.
1: Fifty-two. 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Show me the details.
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0: evaluation. 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
1: Elevation 922, Churchill Ave. Engine 1 evaluation, 922 Churchill F. Engine 1 evaluation, 922 Churchill F. First floor left side, across the Highland Ave and White Rose Street. Have long sequestering evaluation of a 30s male, laceration to the hand and forearm, 23.

0: Oh, and Churchill.
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0: That's a suspicious activity coming in. Penny flies a high-rise apartment 1207. 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She's an ongoing issue with him trying to have people fight her. If you could just check that out and talk with her.

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1: 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She was just screaming. And states the main building, nothing further.
2: 58 and 45,
1: can we 56? 56 for 58, you can stay in.
0: 56, I copy.

target call to Vernon, White Hill Ambulance, sick person. 4377 Hawthorne Drive. Vernon, White Hill Ambulance, sick person. 4377 Hawthorne Drive. This is Crosby State Route 5. For a 91-year-old female, general illness, vomiting. 26 a.m. 11, 23, 34.

0: Is that good,
1: Yeah. Yeah, copy. 5-8, you can respond to 1207. Affirmative 1207. Lisa's a caller. She believes her ex and his new girlfriend are outside her door.

4770 Middle Settlement Road. Derek Mills assist, 4770 Middle Settlement Road to Harper Square, senior housing. Apartment 129 for an 80-year-old female on the floor, unable to

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0: Republican Party left the location. One is on Noy Street, one's on St. Vincent. It's just about the shift change, so I'm just letting you on it.
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1: One D 11 will be overnight. 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

Engine 5, ambulance 1, overdose. 811 Court Street. Engine 1, ambulance 1, overdose. 811 Court Street, Lawson Globe Mill, apartment 212. Cross of Eric Street and Sunset Ave for a 20-year-old female unresponsive overdosing. 23 D-2, 2659.

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Rescue 2 ambulance 2, difficulty breathing. 509 2nd Street. Rescue 2 ambulance 2, difficulty breathing. 509 2nd Street, Brother Twin Towers, B as in boy building. Apartment 504. For a 73-year-old female having difficulty breathing. 60 Charles 101.

of EMS is on scene or a reported overdose. We had a 20-year-old female overdose on a unknown substance.

control to Edwards, assist 805 Annie's Way. Edwards, assist 805 Annie's Way. You heard Bird, EMS 1 is en route to assist an 86-year-old female bariatric patient that has fallen out of her bed. No injuries. She's stuck between the bed and the wall. Requesting the lights or sirens. Crosses Helene Drive and Norma Drive. 005.

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1: 4559. The White Hunter Alaska, headed eastbound on Commercial Drive, failure to comply.
0: Received all cars emergency traffic. Do you have a nearest cross the street?
1: We're passing Walmart right now.

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1: 5-8, you're good for that.
0: Bruce, you 5-8, can you do the area check there? 600 block of Arthur Street.
1: 54 Lynn.

0: I told that unit on 6 that we already gave it up. Can you create a separate incident at 920 Bleecker Street? Assign patrol to it. It's going to be a separate incident. They're going to want a custody court for.
1: Alright, excuse me, just have the zone car attached to it.

0: Yeah, two people in the car. Send me another car, please. Go for it right now.
1: Receive. Any car that can respond to 644, Arthur.
2: Wait, I'm starting that way.
1: Copy.

0: you repeat?
1: What block of Arthur are you on?
0: Arthur. It'd be 644 Arthur. 644 Arthur is probably four is on scene. Suspect vehicle's there.
1: Alright, I'll be around there.
0: Good copy.
1: Get us a status check, if you can.
0: 5-4, are you making contact or are you waiting for more cars?
2: 5-4, I made contact. I have one meal to stay right now. Just sit in another car. I'm stalling the code 4. Again, 600 block of Arthur Street. We have the suspect vehicle.
0: I copy. All cars are up to Arthur for 5-4. He has one male detained. They're all set. Just request more cars.

0: on Bleecker Street. We have 5657 myself. 59 went to the station with a male unrelated to the shots fired. Everybody else should be on us.
1: I copy. I'll notate it. You want on to? Go ahead.
2: We have 5854, 77 of myself on Arthur Street right now. There's two detainers code 40.
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0: We have nobody available, just want to make you notified. We have 501, apartment 501 at Kennedy Plaza High Rise calling. She called earlier last shift saying she was being robbed. She was uncooperative with Patrol 2, Correction Patrol 3, 5-1. He cleared. She's now just calling, being a mess.
1: All right. Nothing to progress or urgent, though.

0: 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We'll be out at 36 Valentine Gray, City of Utica. 1211.
1: Proceed.
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1: I copy.

last shift, 5-1 was out with her. She was claiming that she was being robbed. She was uncooperative, 5-1 he cleared. She now called back approximately 20, 30 minutes ago, saying that someone was at her door, banging on her door. She was uncooperative with us. She did just call back looking for an ETA. I don't know if it's still in progress. If you guys could verify that, speak with her, or attempt to at least.

0: He said two shots were fired at his vehicle. He now has damage to his vehicle. You sent a patrol car over there just to let the investigators know.
1: Yeah, I'm not a little bit.

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1: Right there, 2058.
2: Receive. Do you want me to send a patrol car with you?
3: Yes, we'll take one patrol car.
2: 53.
3: 53,
2: copy. Copy. Do you want this a whole separate number or just put it all with a shots fired complaint?
3: I mean, you do it. Keep it all in one, please.
2: Hi, copy. I'll attach them all.

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0: 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All right.
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0: 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Clear call 4.
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be on the lookout information special detention. There's a file 6. That's an address of 2754 Perryville Road, town center. It's a Lana, Ms. Mary LeClaire, white female, approximately 5'4", 120 pounds, with blue eyes and brown hair. Date of birth 4/21/2010. A 15-year-old female, last seen wearing gray sweats, a black long sleeve hoodie, and blue and white sneakers, possibly heading to Auburn with a Wyatt unknown last name. If located, stop and hold, contact Madison County Sheriff's Office 118.

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1: 501.
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1: 517. 527.
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1: 577.
0: 577.
1: 1D11.
2: 1D01, 1201.
1: 1D43.
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0: Possible location for the victim from shots fired.

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0: 5-4 or 5-8, you can say.
1: Cover.

0: 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Don't know the provider.
1: Same circumstances as before?
0: Yes. Possible gunshot victim. 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
1: Copy.

0: close it.
1: Bruce, do I have a VTL complaint for you as well?
0: Bruce.
1: 705 John Street, 705 John Street. Colors request an interview regarding vehicles blocked in the Colors driveway. It's going to be a black Mitsubishi SUV, not occupied.

0: 72 miles to west.
1: The phone was last on yesterday. 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
0: Good copy. Thank you.

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1: Copy. It's going to be King Boy Young 3615, KBY 3615, Beyond Route 69, Gore Road.
0: Hi, copy.

have located the third victim in the shots fired. We are going to be en route to the Wynn Hospital to get his arm checked at. He got shot in his left forearm. Just advise the hospital, please. We're going to be entering through the ambulance entrance there in the back.

0: There's a vehicle in a parking lot that's running, and another door of the vehicle open. Correction, car door open.
1: Receive, open route.

527, fleet for the log is going to be King Edward Union 7846, KEU 7846. Other one's going to be Lincoln Lincoln Mary 3388, LLM 3388. Is 545 with New Hartford still on duty? If he is, just start him over here.

the Elantra here. It's most likely the vehicle involved with the failure to comply with New Hartford earlier. If you would like to consult them about whether they'd like to secure this vehicle for evidence.

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1: 455.
0: If you put myself in 456 out of the party on Oneida Street at the dead end, you just use North Lake as a cross. We're all set.

0: Hi, that's Danube. Jeep Cherokee versus Deer. Deer is deceased in the middle of the roadway. Negative injuries for the occupants. They are pulled over with their hazards on.
1: Proceed.

This is EMS at Chubb's, 1002 Oswego Street. They had a female just show up. She's schizophrenic, getting agitated as they ask questions. Staff's requesting her to be transported to a hospital. EMS is en route. If you just stand by there, make sure it's not going to be an issue for EMS.

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Asked three questions, she's transferred out. Laws en route, 25 C-12, 1, 254.

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1: You have a Utica unit follow up at the registered address of this King Edward Union registration. See if the owner of this vehicle wants charges. Utica might want.

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0: 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They needed contact for Newark Mills.
1: Receiver, are they all set over there? They need us to respond.

4 Central. We're going to head that way since you can't make contact. Could you possibly see if Frankfurt unit can respond over there just with our ETA being extended?

0: Fire Control to Ampere, allergic reaction, 120 East Bloomfield Street. Fire Control to Ampere, allergic reaction, 120 East Bloomfield Street. Ampere, allergic reaction, 120 East Bloomfield Street, upstairs apartment. It's going to be for a 64-year-old male, is on a new medication. States he believes it's getting him high blood pressure. Upstairs apartment, cross of Perry Street and Max Place, 2A Adam 1, 334.
1: Ampere called you, Ampere 3 will be handling.
0: Received Ampere 3, 334.

0: One was just out there. He says the vehicle was taken from 225 Herkimer Road, Utica.
1: Received. I'm going to put my number in the notes if you could have them call me.
2: 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We'll call them.

0: 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Five, five.
1: Five, five.
0: On the 6-5.
2: 6-5.
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0: 429.
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0: 433. 434.
1: 34.
0: 441.
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Engine 1 ambulance one difficulty breathing. 1530 York Street. Engine 1 ambulance one difficulty breathing. 1530 York Street, the DDSO, for an 84-year-old female, difficulty breathing low, O2, 60 David 2, 410.

0: Received. I'm going to have some Volo information for you whenever you're ready.
1: Good.
0: These suspects in the end made off with a 2015 gray in color Kia Optima. It has a large 15 sticker in the top left corner of the windshield, and it still has the dealership paperwork in the back side window, if you could Volo that.
1: Okay.

gray Kia Optima with a large 15 sticker on the windshield of the dealership's from Masseria Hyundai info on the back window. 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

0: And there are the cliffs, 4094, Route 69, 4094, Route 69 for a deer in the middle of the road.
1: Appreciate it, over here.

River Boulevard, 1700 Black River Boulevard, Burger King. Speak with a James about a homeless man, white male, 50s, blue shirt, black and tan pants and a backpack, just walking around outside and staring into the windows.

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Alpha response 443.

0: Fire Control 2, Ampere. Sick person 205, St. Peter's Ave, Colonial 1 Apartments. Ampere. 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Apartment 606. It's going to be for an 83-year-old male whose surgical wound is leaking. 26A Adam 10, 451.
1: Ampere 1,
2: Vandal. Steve, Ampere 1, 452.

0: dispatch Alpha 2. Alpha 2 will be out of service for the ALS transport from Lewis County General to Wynn.
1: Alpha 2, out of service, ALS transport to Wynn, 5 a.m.

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1: 434.
0: 34.
1: 441.
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1: 701.
0: 701.
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Near 2431, Route 26. 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
0: I'm acknowledging a call.
1: 29-0, acknowledging 532. 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
2: In traffic, turn 4, route to pick up 710 from the office.

at 1112 West Street. Engine 3, carbon monoxide alarm, 1112 West Street. Engine 3, carbon monoxide alarm, 1112 West Street, close to South Street, Eagle Street. Carbon monoxide alarm going off, no reported illnesses. They've been advised to evacuate by 547.

0: 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I have a cardiac accident. Half road into Minsky.
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0: I copy you, 40. 5-8, you back in?
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0: 1-3 control. Near commercial, 58198 North Charles. 58198 North Charles. I'll be on Peterborough Road, near Crosby Mill Road.
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City Boulevard in the village of Canastota. Request an investigator to the scene of a fully involved pickup truck fire. 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Requesting an investigator to the scene of a fully involved pickup truck fire at 657.

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I was saying that her friend sent a text message saying that he doesn't want to be here anymore. Last time he did this, he overdosed. I'll get you a name here in a moment.

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0: 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For a 67-year-old male, injury from a fall. 17 Adams 3. 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
1: You're in service 710.

the Rev. Caller's saying that they're... You think it's a silver Ford sedan, no plate, still has dealership stickers on it. I'm wondering if it's one of the Kias from that were stolen earlier. So it's right on the corner of that address. Caller's at 1133 Taylor.

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1: 1025 Walnut Street, 1025 Walnut. 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

ambulance-1 pregnancy issue, 719 Plant Street, ambulance-1 pregnancy issue, 719 Plant. They'll be on the first floor. Responded for a 19-year-old female's conscious and breathing, that's having abdominal pain from a miscarriage. 24 CTR is 2 at 734.

0: Kim service.
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0: 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I believe it's called a tracheotomy she has in her throat. She's unable to speak clearly. State that someone's trying to break into her house. Communication's not clear.
1: Copy, I'm en route. I got all 5-3.

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Repeating, Tekunkel EMS, 2260 State Route 5, apartment number 5, town of Schuyler. 70-year-old female, difficulty breathing, 804.

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1: 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Repeating for Lewis County Search and Rescue, respond 5357 Stowe Street, Ville de Lavo. 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
1: Craig Gate, I'm on the phone. He's going right to voicemail. I think you just send someone to check on him until we hear it.
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1: 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LWF 9329.
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0: Green route. 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
1: Negative. 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
0: Hey, Drew,

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New York Mill, Central County, chemical exposure, Pursuit Aerospace, 8273 Halsey Road. New York Mill, Central County, chemical exposure, Pursuit Aerospace, 8273 Halsey Road. They have two male employees that were exposed to chemicals. They're currently in the WASP stations. They're exposed to ferric acid and an unknown second substance. 8, David Fies, 854.

0: 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Floyd Automatic Alarm, the General William Floyd Elementary School, 8900 Route 365. For a general fire alarm, 858.
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0: Churchill to New York Mills and Central Lake County. They're advising you to use the gate at the back off Halsey Road, the sliding doors. 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

Cheryl investigate 77 East State Street. 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For the caller, their smoke and CO alarm keeps going off. No smoke or fire seen. They are evacuating the house. 901.

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0: to Sandra Lee Fisher.
1: Does she have a local address or is in Maryland?
0: It's a negative. I got it coming back to a Maryland address.
1: All right, Cap. Thanks.

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States use the side door for entrance. States she's having a physical domestic with her child's father. It's a male wearing a black hoodie, red sweatpants. It's going to be a white male. 914.

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1: Can you repeat that? You were all muffled.
2: Of Eagle Street and South Street, responding for a 62 female, general illness, health level of consciousness, 26 Charles 1922.

truck to Indurismo Falls, 726 Washington Street, the outreach center. Truck to Indurismo Falls, 726 Washington Street, the outreach center. Patient will be in the front office. It's a 60-year-old male. Laceration to the head after a fall. 17 boy, 1, 923. Rescue and route. Rescue is 29, 23.

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1: 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CDL Adam Mary.
0: 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I'll be secure.
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0: 35 Elm Street. 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She's requesting you to respond as someone took her marijuana plants from her garden overnight. 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There's an OP in place between them.
1: Five zero four Central. I'll be clear last.
0: 927.

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0: No wants, no warrants, and no license on that subject, Matthews.
1: Received. We're clear. 720 just had the name for the cat.
2: 832.
0: 932.

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0: southbound the 49 West Ramp, between the 49 West Ramp and the thruway. 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
1: The cafe is in play, but I need another person with me.
2: Seven, W is in William. Uncle, difficulty breathing. Adrian Jarrow, 1736 Armory Drive, apartment 7W is in William. For a 65-year-old male, difficulty breathing. 6 David 1, 950.

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0: Yeah, 10-4. I want to make sure the church is evacuated.
1: It's evacuated, we're doing K9 tactical fleet stuff.

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Derek Mills Edwards, subject passed out. The correctional location is the Estate Planning Law Center, 555 French Road. Derek Mills Edwards, subject passed out. The Estate Planning Law Center, 555 French Road. For a 53-year-old female who passed out, fell, struck her head. 31 Charles 2, 955.

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3: 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I'll be awesome.

0: Uncle Sick Person, 1149 Kossuth Ave, first floor. Uncle Sick Person, 1149 Kossuth Ave, first floor. For a 66-year-old male, leg pain, unable to walk. 26 Adam 10, 959.
1: I just read the ambulance to Charlie response.
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1: Yeah, we're all set here. Just trying to figure out what to do with this dog. We won't need any more status checks, thank you.
2: Receive all 10-0. 4-3-2 to control shutout.

0: be advised, we encountered a vehicle on the curve of the road prior to the structure, and there appears to be bomb-making material in the back of that vehicle. We're going to need bomb squad.
1: We copy into the description of that vehicle.
0: It's going to be a dark blue Tahoe, New York registration, E-Box 18.

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The pipe bomb's the most visible thing.

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0: hier und dieses war.
1: That's affirmative. I got a missing persons complaint, 1627 Genesee Street, 1627 Genesee Street. Caller Jasmine Horse is reporting that her son had taken off yesterday after an altercation. It's a black male, 15, Jamarian Peak, 10-05.

0: Attorney Stone for code 2 in 15 minutes. 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
1: Copy.

0: 68, my history caller Scott. Says a male that was previously trespassed and I'm back on scene. It's a black male, white shirt, black pants. AT just went into the bathroom. 10-12.
1: Keep those cars on. Stay at the other call.
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0: was getting in the elevator.
1: No worries. Just advising of a check the welfare in 5-3. Caller just stated there was a male who was walking on the sidewalk, appeared to be young. It's been pending for an hour.
0: Okay.

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2: We're out front by the dignitary's vehicle. 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
1: Stand by.

an ambulance seizure, 10302 Walcott Hill Road. Camden ambulance seizure, 10302 Walcott Hill Road. Camden ambulance seizure, 10302 Walcott Hill Road. For a 44-year-old female, seizure also fallen and struck her head. 12 Adam 2, Cross Street, Jones and Skinner Settlement, 1022.

0: 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Send us two more personnel.
1: Yeah, 10-4, that worked for you.
0: Copy. Thank you.

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1: Anchor 2 will be responding to the NHL.
0: Anchor 2 responding, 1214.
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1: Yeah, 10-4. We're going to hold off for allowing them entry.
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Camden Rescue, Camden Ambulance requesting ALS for a seizure. 10302 Walcott Hill Road. For a 44-year-old female, had a seizure, fell, struck her head. 12 Adam 2, cross feature Jones Road and Skinner Settlement Road, 1028.

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2: 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Cross streets are Church Road and King Road, 1029.

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1: She's somewhere in Casanova, and when her boyfriend gets home, she wants him to come and pick her up because she does not want to ride in the police car.
0: Ambulance responding. Camden Ambulance responding, 10:30.

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1: 10-33. Transport of the gentleman.
2: Yeah, we're doing so. Just an update on you. We have one package in front of you. I believe. And now they're finishing up on the
3: ground.
2: Once they finish this up, we might be able to move them in.
3: Copy. I can hear you from inside the building. You're talking, but when I'm back in, you can't hear me. So I'll be going dark for now.

Clearly EMS, I'm sorry. Cleveland EMS 1 on the scene, 1036. Sequoia Rescue 2 and route. Sequoia Rescue 2 responding, 1036.

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2: 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From the SPL, they're now on the west end of the school property.

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0: Sorry, so we're clear, Jenny. We're out of Don's. 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
1: Last known to be on the west end of the school property.

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1: Got a fire for a CO alarm, 2114 West Allen, the Madison County ARC. Call in from REM Central Station, no illness reported. On night of fire, 2114 West Elm Street, the Madison County ARC, cross of Elm Street and Hubbard Place, for a CO alarm activating, no illness reported, 1045.
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3: 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The patient just called back, said her abdominal pain is getting worse.
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0: 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Floyd and Tara stroke 8505 Edwards Road. For a 75-year-old male, stroke symptoms. 28 Charles 1, Cross Feature, Soul Road and East Floyd Road, 1052.
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0: 45613, check the welfare, 7403 Glass Factory Road, 7403 Glass Factory Road. Cross a round barn in Whitaker. Had Kathleen on the line, say she didn't know where she was. And she wanted help getting out of where she was. The address is from the GPS from her phone.
1: Who's this helping out?

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1: 64.
0: 464-183, reported shots fired in the area of 10000 Babcock Hill Road. 10000 Babcock Hill Road. Caller said Jan Hallworth, saying that she could hear somebody shooting a firearm in the parking lot next door. Still trying to get further.

A 75-year-old female shoulder injury after a fall. Cougar Lions Ambulance, second toll, this is your second call. 201 Wilson Ave, past Spencer Street and North Main Street. 75 female shoulder injury after a fall, denial for response, 1106.

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0: Trinity County, subject passed out. St. Paul's Church, 12 Park Ave, Whitesboro. Central County, subject passed out. St. Paul's Church, 12 Park Ave in Whitesboro, for a 56-year-old male who had passed out. 31 Adam 1, 1114.
1: Can I name a number for an MHL?
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21 East State Street, primary care, 61 male, low BP, Beijing Herkimer, MOVAC EMS, primary care, 321 East State Street, 61 male, low BP, 1116.

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0: got the call for that accident at 10:57.
1: 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Thank you.
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0: 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Ambulance to MHL Transport 119 James Street. Across the Kendall Street and Elm for a 70s female. UPD's on scene. 25 Adam.
1: Ambulance 1's in service. We'll be responding.
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0: 11:31.
1: That'll be clear, Les. Warning 1180. B. 313.
0: Yeah.
2: 11-4.

0: 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I got an update on our destination. We're going to be headed to the Fonda Oxdown this way.
1: He's 85-year-old male, hallucinating.

0: County Mobag EMS, Parkside Courts, 53 South Main Street, Dallasville. 73-year-old female head injury from a fall. Repeating to Mobag EMS, Parkside Courts, 53 South Main Street, Village of Dallasville. 73 female head injury from a fall. 1146.
1: Second,
0: Mobag 1146.

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0: I went out in Norfolk Shopping Center. Black Jeep in the lot. 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

0: Cleveland Vinyl, 7719 Hall Road. Cleveland Vinyl, sick person, 7719 Hall Road. For a 72-year-old female, dizzy and weak, 26 Charles 2, Cross Street to Route 49 and Stone Barn Road. 1214.
1: Off of the road, inconsistent speed, throwing our windows, and almost caused an accident. Real quick, call for me.

0: on service post 406 South, Shield 2729, 1D32 will be 407, and 1D33 will be switching over to traffic.
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1: 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Cody, C-O-D-Y, Lincoln Adam, Nora Edward, and Richard E. for Edward. Day of birth is going to be 12-19-95, Hall of Tradition out of Augusta County.

0: Greetings, Oregon.
1: Got a couple warrants for him. They're going to print them off.
2: Captain, we'll be transporting again. 239 Nadia. Once you get everyone out of Dyer County, I'll have no reason in our custody.
0: Greetings. We'll advise.

0: front of Pathways, acting irate and trying to get another student to come out and fight him.
1: They burn Ralph.
2: Cleveland acknowledging 1219. Cleveland, we've also alerted North Bay. Do you need them to respond?

0: Trinity County Transfer, Waterville Residential Care, 220 Tower Street, Waterville. 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They're going to be in room 512, A as in Adam, 33 Charles 7, 1220.
1: Central 1 acknowledging.
0: Central 1 acknowledging, 1220.
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0: Cleveland Rescue 1 responding. 1221.

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1: Jefferson County, St. Louis, County Governor's en route to you, interior personnel.
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1: St. Louis County, St. Louis, 1222.

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0: I received. I'm still over by Remington Park.

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0: Yeah, Abby. 2-3 now, sorry, mileage. 1 mile. 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
1: 1452-1C83. It's going to be a white male, 17 years old, black pants, black sweatpants, black shirt, possibly intoxicated. 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

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He is shown a hit for probation.

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0: 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Needed automatic alarm. 6002 Trenton Road, the Woodland Brewery. Maynard, automatic alarm, 6002 Trenton Road, the Woodland Brewery, for a heat detector going off, unknown location, 1241.
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5: Correct, in a gray flannel shirt and shorts, 1248.
6: 45, I'll be around for that. Keep 55.
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1: 29, I've got 95923, 95923. You can show us clear left. We'll be en route to Herkimer County.

Macomb County, Little Falls, EMS 62 Moreland Street, 55-year-old male, unresponsive. Little Falls, EMS 62 Moreland Street, 55 male, unresponsive. 1250,

Smith. She is reportedly violent. The caller got the knife away from her and has thrown it into the dumpster at the bathhouse. I'll get you back up. 12:54.

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did call. That was an employee there saying there was a significant other that was insisting on discharging a patient. The staff believes it's unsafe to discharge. There are requests and police presence.

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Boulevard West, 215 Erie Boulevard West in front of Freedom Plaza. Did a report of a 35 female that was struck by a vehicle and complaining of a leg injury. Still getting further.

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Fire to the Blueville ambulance 1.

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2: 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We're gone. 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
2: 3-6, have you same, APACs are good. 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
1: Where the office cubicles are. 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

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Very deep. 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It's an exercise. 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
1: It's going to be outside.
0: Copy. Both units are out.

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PD's out with a 34-year-old female with a neck injury, 30 boy 1, 1333.

Trespass Burger and Grocery, 1110 Lincoln Ave, 1110 Lincoln Ave. Caller is Nicholas Aiken reporting a subject who's previously been trespassed back on scene. Black male, 30s, wearing a white sweatshirt, black pants. Caller is the manager, 1339.

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He could hear people threatening to kill him, and says he could hear it through his floor. He also believes that Rome P is going to gas him out of his apartment. 1349.

mutual aid, EMS, 93 West Main Street at the Ridgefield School. 12-year-old male, broken wrist in the gym. Repeating to West Winfield, mutual aid, 93 West Main Street, Ridgefield Springs High School. 12-year-old male with a broken wrist, 1351.

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0: this is a scheduled fire alarm. You can cancel UFB if they're on their way. I'll also be back in service.
1: Receive. We didn't receive anything from them. We'll advise UFB.
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He is breathing. 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We're going to send PD with you as well.

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1: 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I heard someone running from Burnbury.

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0: 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Candid ambulance, difficulty breathing. 9246 Route 13. Candid ambulance, difficulty breathing. 9246 Route 13. For an 88-year-old female, difficulty breathing. 6 Charles 1, Cross Street of Buell Road and Blake Seeley Road. 1412. Control North Star 9. 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

0: back to a Gary Niles of 202 Pine Haven Circle. 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
1: 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Are you all there?
0: We're at Morse Elementary.
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1: Apartment 3, 710 Mulberry Street, apartment 3. 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She's with DSS, requesting assistance with a home visit. She'll be meeting with a black female, Shania Nevis, 1427.

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0: Park, Mark County 2, Remsen, North Star, EMS 988, Wheelertown Road, Russia, 64-year-old female with a migraine, repeating to Remsen, North Star, EMS 988, Wheelertown Road, Russia, 64-year-old female with a migraine, 1431.
1: Car 2 acknowledges,
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Remsen is already en route.

0: 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No need for tones.
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0: MEF 7207, Mary Edward Frank 7207. 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
1: 1440.

0: 315, Marshall just off 12 feet. 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

West Chestnut, 808 West Chestnut Street, the Hanford. We had a jackling call reporting a mail that's stole previously. It's back of the store, concealing items. It's going to be a white male in his 60s or 70s, wearing a navy blue sweatshirt and gray shorts. They're empty together for there. The mail's currently in aisle 3 in the store.

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0: Ambulance one transfer, 1676 Sunset Ave. Taxi Medical Campus. 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Utilize door number 5 off of the beneficiary side for a 64 female with low blood pressure, 33 Charles 1, 1447.
1: Ambulance one's around.

6118 56 LEB.

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1: I got it right.
2: So close on a detail.
1: I didn't copy this description. Can you go again?
0: 5'7", I copy your detail. 5'2", it's going to be a black male, 30s, wearing all navy blue with a hood.
3: To the bomb van, bomb truck. 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
1: 303.
0: Larceny occurred at Jarvis Middle School, 28 Grove Street. Student took another student's bicycle. They have it on camera.
1: Racing.

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1: See, I'll let him know. 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
1: Okay, I will cancel your no patient contact. 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
2: We're going to get a robot from our EOD, possibly to get that bag out of the shed out of play. Is that something you want to do before we move forward?
3: 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We're investigating this car bomb in the driver's seat right now.

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0: Road, Town of Warren, 80-year-old male, general illness, low pulse. Repeating to Richfield Springs, EMS 1407, Robinson Road, Town of Warren, 80-year-old male, general illness, 1528.
1: Assist, town of Yama, not at 455, 1844.

24-4. How does this come in? 1416 Stone Barn Road, 1416 Stone Barn Road. Cars Victoria with CPS. She is a less than 05 ETA. She's going to be in a blue Honda Civic. She's requesting for assistance for a home visit. States that suspect David L. Goff is on scene. His previous charges for shooting at officers. We're still attempting to get further at this time. 1529.

Womack Mutual Aid, 1407 Robinson Road, Town of Warren, 80-year-old male, general illness, weakness. Repeating to Movac Mutual Aid EMS, 1407 Robinson Road, Town of Warren, 80-year-old male, general illness, weakness, 1529.

0: are going to be white male, heavy set, white beard, black glasses, bald, possible black shirt.
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2: 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Just pulled into the parking lot of the Lorenzo Village Clinton.

0: 1501. Caller Antoinette Bernetta is highly agitated, uncooperative with the call taker. States that two people are outside her door trying to break in her door. States they're outside right now. 1530.
1: 5-5, we're code 4, no baseball bat.
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2: Send it. Can't answer questions, so just stand on the second, the first landing. Get a better, did you roll the door?
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2: Just K-9. I'm going to take a quick peek at the door. We'll probably want to
3: copy, go for it.

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1: For the three.
0: I'm in the village. I'll swing over there to Alan. 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
1: Receive. I don't have a name or description on the child, other than an 8 to 10 year old child that was dropped off at that address.

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1: 602 at Wynn, 1334.
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0: Hi, well, what side's your caller on?
1: 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They found that subject instead.
0: Yeah, in service, though. Colorado County, KC.

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0: Comtech are working on intel. We're going to try and get tech up there. If you could start working on call outs from your position, see if we can get them to come out.
1: Is willing to go to the hospital. They are home alone.
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1: Hey, office.
2: East 8th Street. It's a berg not in progress. Believes it occurred between 7:30 and 1300 hours today. There is a trooper en route from the other side of St. Johnsville currently.

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1: Deerfield returning, 1557.

Tango Fire for a fuel alarm, 1553 Filer Road. For a CO alarm going off periodically. No one was reported. They were advised to evacuate. The North Tango Fire, 1553 Filer Road, across of Bolivar Road and the Mohawk Trailer Park. For a CO alarm going off periodically. Not going off now. They were advised to evacuate. 1548.

We look up for black Chevy SUV, license plate, Mary David Nora, 8118 MDM, 8118 last seen. Going towards Camden with erratic operations, color states all over the roadway. And all cars are coming from Route 13 Main Street, out of Vienna. Be on the lookout for a black Chevy SUV, Mary David Nora, 8118, MDN 8118, last seen going towards Camden with erratic operations. 15 for you.

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1: This is dresser. A couch. A cooler. 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

That nearly struck the caller's vehicle last evening off onto Elm Street. Ramp. Again, all cars coming from State Road 8, southbound New Hartford, be on the lookout for 64424 Nora Adam. 64424 NA. It's a gray GMC pickup, nearly striking the caller's vehicle last seen getting on the Elm Street ramp. 1559.

0: 3 North Caroline Street. Three kids in the asset protection office currently from a larceny.
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3: 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North J and West Dominic Street. PD's out with a party who's having a seizure in the roadway. 1600.
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0: team noise, victim. He's walking away from me, though, but this is a guy.
1: Receive 83 units on Genesee and Park. 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Victim's going to be 713 noise, 713 noise.
2: Yes, yeah, I copy.
0: But they're being right over there.
1: Receive

you know, with his brother. States that his brother says he has a gun. It's never been seen. Suspect's going to be a black male, 19, wearing shorts with no shirt on. Matt Holly, 60-50.

0: Officer safety. He's allegedly involved in some larcenies involving firearms.
1: Received 915457. You copy that, officer safety note?
2: 5-4, copy.
0: Anyone, you could attach us. If you guys do make contact with him, detain him. First, maybe.

0: Can you just give me that description one more time? I'm sorry.
1: 73, I didn't copy all of it. I heard you request the description. Black male, 19, shorts, no shirt, Matt Holly. Address is 1571 Seymour, 1571 Seymour.
0: Good, copy. I'll be pulling up here in about 20 seconds.
1: Receive. I'll give you the air when you get there.
2: 423, myself and 427 are going to be on a 1300 block. Be pulling up to the 1500 block in 30 seconds.

0: 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Repeating to East Herkimer Movac, EMS 102 Petrie Road for 3-year-olds male unresponsive is breathing 1619.
1: Copy.
2: 29 Central. What are the circumstances?
1: Unknown. Just a 3-year-old male, unresponsive.
2: Received.

0: 1620. Just advising, the male is breathing. Fire department and the ambulance are also responding.
1: Breathing.
2: 5 or 6.
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0: 50 onto.
1: Yeah, onto.
0: Looking to organize from the assault from Geneseum Park. I have 5-1 and 5-9 still out there, but I still do have 5-2, 5-8, and yourself on the call. Who can I clear off who needs to stay?

24, go ahead. I'll be out. 1624.

Miller Street and Hackoff. Caller Stanley reports a male throwing garbage around the railroad tracks. It was an unknown race male wearing a dark colored jacket. Area code 1626.

0: Paracel Edwards seizure, 7990 Maxwell Road. Paracel Edwards seizure, 7990 Maxwell Road. For a 4-year-old male with a seizure with a fever, 17 Boy 1, Cross Street or South Street and Post Street, 1631.
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0: Florence, Camden Ambulance, Hendersonville Fall, 860 Miller Road West. Florence, Camden Ambulance, Hendersonville Fall, 860 Miller Road West. For a 65-year-old male fallen outside, complaining of side pain. 17 Boy 1, Cross Street, Kennedy Meyer in Westdale, 1638.
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2: Camden Ambulance acknowledging. 1638.
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1: Florence acknowledging 1640.
2: New one, though.
3: I'm going to be at the Route 26 IRA at 6440 State Route 26, 6440 State Route 26. Caller, I'm Melissa. Is your question to speak law enforcement regarding an allegation of physical assault there? 6440.
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1: Racing, just confirming, thank you. We're also going to be sending two name and numbers down.
0: Racing.
1: 1641.
2: 205 Central.
1: Central.
2: All units clear from Walmart.
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3: 8555 Seneca Turnpike, the Target store. Eric is the caller for a larceny in progress. And a black female, 30s. Purple sweatshirt. Took AirPods and an AirTags. I believe they're currently still in the building.
4: Sheriff's office and check the vehicle for the female. She's in the vehicle as well.
0: Sixteen 42.
1: 4 or 6 miles in her house, well.

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0: Was that a Wiley Street address that person was dropped off at?
1: Affirmative, if you want to start over that way, they don't have the numeric yet, but the driver of the Jeep is bringing them over to where she dropped them off.

0: Care Chesney, 8212 Old Floyd Road, Floyd and Care Chesney, 8212 Old Floyd Road, for a 78-year-old female Chesney, 10 David 4, Cross Street, Draconic and Rabbit, 1655.
1: Enter acknowledging, enter evil beer, Sonic.
0: And Gary taking a call, 1655.
2: Gate copy fire control.
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2: 8212.

0: 154, Mary David Nora, 1454. We're going to be Newport Road and Cosby Manor Road. Skyler.
1: Him up, and that female's mother had also hit him with a metal pole in the head. One of the suspects would be a white female, 40s, wearing all black. Parties are now separated. This incident occurred about an hour ago. 1650.
2: 72. I believe the round pool is going to be a suspect in that incident from earlier in the day. They have charges for him. 57 from Patrol 2.
3: Copy.
1: 72, I copy that note.

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0: Receive, thank you.

I was currently going through the car wash, Hoffman car wash. Vehicle was sitting in traffic, smoking marijuana. New York registration, Mary Adam Victor, 4349. Any questions, Aaron?

0: I'll go stand by for bull information coming from Interdiction of the Realm. All cars be on the lookout coming from 1727 Blackbird Boulevard, 1727 Blackbird Boulevard, at the Hoffman Car Wash. Be on the lookout for a white SUV that was going to the car wash. Mary Adam Victor, 4349, MAD 4349. Caller states the vehicle was sitting in traffic while the operator was smoking a joint at the wheel. And all cars coming from 1727 Blackbird Boulevard to Hoffman Car Wash in addition to Perum. Be on the lookout for a white BMW SUV. Mary Adam Victor, 4349, MAV 4349. Vehicle was sitting in traffic with the operator smoking a joint at the wheel for the caller. 1700.
1: Yes, yep. How's that, Noni?
2: Received. Oh, no, time started for Dan.

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1: And at 50.
2: 50.
1: Two Collins Ave. Richard's the caller. Stacy believes he has a rabid raccoon in his backyard, preventing him from leaving his house and preventing his dog from going out.

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Street, 1625 Campbell Street. 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
1: 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We took the cuffs off. I'll be asleep.
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1: I'm SPO Alpha Clear. I'll take care of it.
2: Classic. There's a 14-year-old, 4 to 5 of his friends that beat up and down Canal Street, going up to 80 miles per hour on dirt bikes. Another safety.
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traffic? Park Mar fire alarm, 126 Park Ave, apartment 1A is an Adam. Apartment number 1, fire alarm activation. Repeating to Park Mar fire alarm, 126 Park Ave, 1A is an Adam for a fire alarm activation, 1721.

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1: Hey, can all agencies zero sound lifted? All agencies zero sound has been lifted 1727.
2: New Hartford Edwards, unconscious party, 12 Gilbert Road. New Hartford Edwards, unconscious party, number 12 Gilbert Road. For a 59-year-old female that was found unresponsive, is now awake. 31 David Four, Cross Street, Sanger in Dartmoor Lane, 1728.

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0: Final acknowledging.
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1: Playing a curve one, I'm in a route.
0: Playing a curve one, responding 1738. Correction, 1735.
1: Control, Seal Beach, curve two, responding.
0: Seal Beach, curve two, responding 1735. Final six is responding to Silton Beach, 1735.

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0: Control, Norfolk,
1: EMS-1,
0: Silver. Norfolk, EMS-1 responding,
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1: End of inventory, 1736.
0: What's now?

0: Beach, how are you?
1: Silm Beach, car one responding. 1737.
2: Silm Beach, car two in the area. We're investigating.
1: Silm Beach, car two in the area, 1737.

0: Sylvie Johnson 3 in a row.
1: Sylvie Johnson 3 responding, 1739.
2: Ricky, 1739. Responding, is that very clear?
3: Yeah, you can clear with no report for now.
2: Okay, then.

North Ann Street, 74 North Ann Street. It's a blue SUV, license plate Mary Adam Tom 9740. Is in the driveway, unknown whose it is.

0: Ambulance 2, truck 2, unknown problem, Eagle and Summit. Ambulance 2, truck 2, unknown problem, Eagle and Summit. Responding for an unknown age male that's down on the ground, unknown status. UPD is just pulling up on scene. It's 32 David 1, 1742.
1: Ambulance 2, general. Cancel the truck for now. We'll advise.
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0: 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I'll be leaving momentarily.
1: Repeat. Reject the air at Montgomery and Norton 3rd for an intoxicated male.
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2: 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Thanks.
3: 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You guys tell me clear.

5359. You contact MCAT and see if they can respond here or call the individual and speak with them.

0: 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We're getting further.
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0: 2-1, you're en route, 1758. Are you up to date with all the information?
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Sequoia Clayville Edwards at Person, 9518 Emerald Hill Drive, across the Sunrise Drive, for a 78-year-old female not responding normally, 26 day of 1.

0: 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Medic 4 and Ambulance 2 will be en route.
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2: 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The caller was very agitated. Detail.
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0: Angels.
1: I just got a call in the office. There's a report of a disabled vehicle on Route 12 South near, just prior to the Lamont exit.

0: 신조발표했
1: 나르산
2: That's got another call. There's a report of homeless people setting up an encampment behind Valentine Brand near the hospital. Whenever you get a car free, Pam, go check. Pam, call the office when they're there.
0: Hey, Cappy.

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0: And Dwayne's calling back, 33 Scott Street, apartment 205. Neighbors won't leave him alone. He's screaming and yelling at our call taker, not being cooperative. I don't know if it's in progress or not.
1: Copy, Russ.

Carcomont County to Alien EMS, 117 Colonial Circle, apartment 2A is an Adam. 38-year-old female, general illness. Repeating to Alien EMS, 117 Colonial Circle, apartment 2A, 38-year-old female, general illness, 1821.

0: number, Dave.
1: Your number for a weapon surrender for 5267 Rottamore Road, Vernon Center. Attach myself and 480 will be in route shortly.

0: 15 Colonial Circle, Apartment 2A, 38-year-old female general illness, 1842. Correction, 1824.
1: I'll make a note.
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0: Engine 3, Ambulance 1, Unconscious Female, 101 Sherman Drive, Mohawk Valley Community College, Bellamy Hall, Room 206, B as in boy. From campus security is a 20s female on the ground, not alert, unknown problem. 1825.
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1: 3-1, Kronizer Road, Western Marin, clear.
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0: On your way.

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0: 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Good luck.
1: Four, six, four, data control.

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Also complaining of possible migraine. 26C Charles 1, 1841.

0: Then the scene, three-story apartment complex, nothing visible. 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
1: Three-story, nothing visible, 1842.
2: At 18, Richard.

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The fire is out. We've got smoke in two hallways here. We're going to be here for a while. Appreciate it.

Truck 1, unknown problem. 1608 Genesee Street. Truck 1, unknown problem. 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From a passerby reporting a male slumped over on his bike. Wasn't sure if he was fixing his bike or he passed out. Law enforcement's not out as well.

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He is a caller. He left someone about his e-bike. He's refusing to give it back. That mail is there now. I'll certify it too after the check to offer it back yet.

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1: 562.
0: 16 Mill Stream Court, 16 Mill Stream Court for domestic. Caller is Kelly Moore. 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And Kyle Walker.

0: two callers were third party. I believe we originally had the female on the phone and lost the connection.
1: Received. I'm in the area.
2: Is verbal there, is intoxicated, negative weapons, still gathering.

Whitesboro, Sunshine County, Diabetic Problems, 63 Clinton Street. 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All unseen with the subject, possible diabetic issue, 13 Charles 1.

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Clark County 2 Van Hornsville investigation in the area of State Route 80 and East Smith Road for black smoke in the area. Repeating 2 Van Hornsville investigation. State Route 80 and East Smith Road for black smoke in the area. 1911.

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for fire chief of an elderly female who went to turn from Route 31 into Point Place and missed. She's in the ditch there in front of the casino.

23 Floyd Ave, the Barrels Mobile Home Park, lot 12B. 12B as in boy. It's an open line of silence. 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

0: 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It's going to be 99557 Mary Nora, 99557 Mary Nora. I'll have a second when you're ready.
1: Go on.
0: Adam King George 3476 AKG 3476.
1: 3-C-4-5-8, unit calling offset, your identifier was cut off, repeat your car number.
0: 4-5-8.
2: Fire control, I'm on the scene of a one-story, high-fire building, it's just going to be burned through.
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1: 1932.
2: 457 Omega.
1: 457.
2: I'll be clear. 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

Engine 5, Ambulance 1, overdose, 532 Deborah Drive. Engine 5, Ambulance 1, overdose, 532 Deborah Drive. 37-year-old male, not conscious, is breathing. Took sleep aids, unknown if it was intentional, accidental, ingestion. Not alert. 23D David 2, law enforcement, are out as well to assist. 1946.

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0: 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For an 11-year-old male having a seizure, 12 David 2, 1956.
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0: 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Thank you. Okay.
1: Ambulance 1's in service. We'll be responding to Herkimer Road.
0: See the ambulance 1. Ambulance 2 can trigger.

welfare for her son, Maxwell Sherman, a 6-year-old white male, in regards to her ex, a Marvin Sherman, a 32-year-old white male who has a history of mental health issues. Support.